of speaking. Do you? From very close to the daytime.

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0: Has it always been this way?
1: Well, even from the beginning, men hated Jesus. Even though he did nothing but love them and teach them and heal them, they nailed him to a cross. They thought they had killed him, but they only set him free to live in the hearts of people like you and me who believe in him. Then came the apostles, and most of them were killed for telling other people about Jesus. But by that time, it was too late. There were hundreds of people who believed in Jesus. So they tortured them and killed them, and they even left their bodies to rot as an example to other people. But the church kept right on growing, watered by the blood of these precious saints.
0: But Dad, did they want to die?
1: No. They didn't want to die. I mean, many of them had children just like you that they had to leave behind. But they were forced to make a choice. I mean, they could choose to live this one life here on earth and reject Jesus and be damned. Or they could choose to believe in the words of Jesus and live forever.
0: I think I understand.
1: Here, maybe this will help you understand.

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Of course, they took that away from him, and then it became incorrect for us to believe in the Bible. And after that, they just stripped our right to worship away from us, and we quietly stood by. But son, I hope that you're never put in a position that you have to choose between your faith and your life. But if you are, I know which choice you're going to make. Because I know that Jesus lives inside of you. In the meantime, just pray like I taught you how to. And take care of your mom. And remember that God is the Father.

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1: Wilco, Wilco, Wilco. 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Mea mai koe ki he Wilco Limited. Iyo, he oku mau whakahoko.
2: If you entertaining today,

What a beautiful song going out to everybody out there with PDH Pacific Timber and Hardware. It is a beautiful Monday morning. Hope you guys enjoying the selection of music. And for everybody out there in the Kimatonga, kamai he taupo kama breakfast show ko ya. Ie bonbong ni bema taufangi faske keko kamai atue ke tongo kotoa. We're going to go straight into some George Ezra with Blame It on Me. Atue ke tongo kotoa.

What a beautiful song going out to everybody joining us in our breakfast show. Go here with my PDH Pacific Timber Hardware. Do not forget to everybody out there, our Lynx products, our cleaning products called Lynx. It is a 30% off right now over there at PDH Pacific Timber Hardware. Do not forget to everybody out there, keep the music and keep it tuned in. We'll give you nothing but good music going out to everybody out there joining us with our breakfast show. Go here to ya kihetonga. Kotoa. Coming up next, going out to everybody out there, this is Guava Jelly joining us in our breakfast show.

0: What a beautiful song going out to everybody out there in the Kina Matanga joining us in our breakfast show. Goya ihe bumbungi, ba ma tawhangi faske ke kouka mai, ba ma guava, guava jelly. Atu e ke tonga kotoa ripe. 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

0: Toby. 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Goya ihe bongbongini ba moe BDH Pacific Timber and Hardware. Alipe.
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0: Beautiful song going out to everybody out there in the Kinamatonga joining us in our breakfast show. 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

0: Breakfast show ko ia he bon bon ni of the go net in fine fast ko ni ka moto ko to he ngaw ko to fa ko ko ni ko Mario ni but I choose you.
1: You know, someone loses someone they love every day, and I'm fortunate enough to still have you.

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And to everybody out there. Kina Matonga, Lipe will put this in song. And it's something that I feel strongly about, Lipe. That happened yesterday, yeah, that happened yesterday. What happened yesterday, Lipe? So Tongan Father's Day, Tongan Father's Day is on the 17th of May. Mother's Day and then Tongan Father's Day. Then yesterday I started getting messages wishing me Happy New Zealand Australia Father's Day. And I thought to myself, wow, how special it is for dads to get different Father's Days in different countries.

0: series. Yeah.
1: Good times.
0: Good times. And then yesterday I noticed something that I almost see every day, Lipe, but probably take for granted. And more than I should. I saw my beautiful wife getting the kids ready for church, organizing brunch, go give me a guy after church, and also making sure that the house is sorted for us to all relax yesterday, Sunday. This reminded me of growing up at home and seeing my mom do the same thing, up early, making sure everything is sorted for the kids, doing everything with a smile and never asking for praises or recognition. That's something most mothers do every single day. They do it not for attention like nowadays when you do so much to be seen, like, followed, praised on social media. Mothers been quietly doing these things forever, not for recognition, but simply out of love for their families. Mothers lead with their hearts and serve with the well-being of their loved ones in their mind, always. So, yesterday I was thinking, to all the Tongan fathers out there, if you had to celebrate it two times, because, you know, some fathers like to celebrate two times, maybe dedicated, you should have dedicated yesterday to your wife and to mothers in your life. Eh? So, to all the people who wish me happy Father's Day, thank you, but I only celebrate one, only the Tonga one. Hey. One is enough for me, Lipe. Hey. Hello, guy, Lipe.
1: Hello, guy, Lipe.
0: Hello, guy, Lipe. Thank you for wishing me Father's Day yesterday, but I will dedicate that day to my wife and all the mothers. Hello, guy, Lipe.
1: Why me go fuck out with a honey? Why me Why be more than
0: Koya.
1: Love ye tafaco, ya. Koya, I forget to go far stay a muri.
0: But why forget to make that? Why forget to go father stonga, ya? Oh, no, the fema, not only mo muri. Come on, go gay. I've been at Taha.
1: Go. I go and if Nicky happy, take a willow.
0: Eh, what will happy
1: far stay? I go out, keep posy far stay, make out kitty. But nothing
0: happened. Eh, go posy.
1: Oh, she got posy. We have a cup, I have for a cookie. Nothing. Just ordinary day. And I was like, it's funny.
0: It's funny. Kaku kaku moni pe ya.
1: Moni
0: pe ya.
1: Moni pe. Maka ba na dey muri man I have for happy.
0: KFC.
1: When you go be na cookie na fi.
0: Go be na cookie na fi.
1: Go be na cookie na fi. Mari elala.
0: Mari be bole soni. Kako ya. Dedicate for the mothers. Dedicate for the mothers.
1: He go ene afi ya. 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
0: Uhi ngai pousi.
1: Uhi ngai pousi. 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Ta stick be tawa ki.
0: One Father's Day.
1: One Father's Day. Go aha be ta special. Go aha go ni.
0: No. Don't. Thank you for the wishes.
1: Yeah, thank for the wishes. But it's an ordinary day.
0: This is Oyaba with Paradise, and also to everybody out there, it is time with Joy Coast Small Industry by my House of Tonga.

0: What a beautiful song going out to everybody. 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Joy Coke Small Industry by my House of Tonga.
1: Io ko e whamanata tai be be me he Joy Coke. 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House of Tonga ka be Fox Moe di Center i Mauwhanga. Io whee mao ko toa pe. Ke e tau ngahi wala ngā we. 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He alo ke tau whalani kola. 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Ko toa ia be me he Joy Coke. House of Tonga ka be Fox Moe di Center i Mauwhanga.
0: What a beautiful, awesome game. Good opportunity for the Tonga President's 15 that played the First Nations and the Pacific 15. It just shows in the game the difference between having the local competition playing people or players from overseas. Lipe. It definitely showed not only with the style of play, but the discipline that came with the game. I know near the end, they had to finish, stop the game a bit early just because of the discipline. Because you know, you don't want anyone to be injured, Lipe. Lipe, I saw something last week, Lipe. Because me and my co-host Lano Funua were commentating in English for the Stands channel, and then right at the end, one of the Tonga President 15, no hands, nothing, just shoulder. Hit another a Tongan guy that plays for the First Nations and the Pacific 15, and the crowd, man, the crowd was like, yeah, but they didn't know that it's illegal, it's no good. You need to throw some hands. And then my co-commentator said, Lala, not much hands there. And I had to correct him. No hands. No hands there. Just shoulder. And after that hit, Lipe, that's when the ref said, that's enough for
1: that's
0: today.
1: The end of the game.
0: Before the other team start getting injured. But it just shows the experience between local rugby and international rugby. I'm hoping, Lipe, this answers the questions of why the Igaretahi team needs to be mostly chosen from overseas, Lipe. And also, Lipe, I spoke to Orlando Soakai, the assistant coach, and Pauli Manu, the both assistant coach. One is the forwards coach, one is the backs coach. And they went and watched the under-20s competition in one game. I'm not going to say who the two teams in. In one game, 38 penalties. So that just shows the level of discipline in our country, in the local sports. Mm. But when they watch the under 16 and under 18, because they're young, they listen and they absorb, that's where you need to teach them. You need to teach them at 14 and give them good attitude. You know, when they come up to big, you know, just like in New Zealand. When did you start playing rugby? 4 years old, played no tackle, and 10 years old tackle, and 12, under 12, under 13, under 15, 16. So when they get to 20, they got good discipline. It is mold from the young, eh? I don't know. Hey, look, Godi,
1: go to Toto Nube, yeah. Go to Toto Nube, go to Monibe.
0: Monibe, eh?
1: Go hangi kola, be.
0: Nige siya taufuk, nige siya taufuk mo.
1: Go tari koto aya. Ki he tau ngai feu I tau behe. I bet you got it. I'm hello, colo etikang. No, it's not gonna happen. This is what the locals looks like. I go to I go get my guy. Hey, so guy, go to work on me. I
0: like
1: to work on me. I tau ilo to ngau tau yai. It's a different level. Go back to tau be a team. Go best any. Just imagine the Migareta if we choose from the local. It will be more mess. I go, oh my, I beg a doubt.
0: And if you feel it, I'm going to be. Mimi time the taupe. We get taha be now get together be. I think me Pacific be my team in First Nation. That taupe my team go.
1: That taupe. Same thing.
0: Environment professional.
1: Tau si ore wake anga ko ia ai to unga ko ia oi vainga. 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Okay, lala, tamu afu kai vainga kai kau me off. But seems like at the end of the game, it wasn't on the right direction.
0: Iyo. 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But yeah.
1: The whole game should be like that. 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

0: And that was the Mariah Carey with Always Be My Baby joining us in our breakfast show. 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
0: Hope you guys have a good day today. You'll be hearing from our daytime show, Girl. We'll be giving you some music and also do a little program at lunchtime for you to enjoy your lunch. And then it'll be later on in our drives, I'm sure. All in all, you'll be hearing from us later on, tomorrow. But this one's going out to everybody out there. Some back-to-back music, oldie but a goodie, because it's, I think it's sunny, but it might end up being overcast again. But this one's going out to everybody out there.

we spent together, girl. The times we had fun and the times we made love. Always remember those things and cherish it with all your heart. 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I want you to know that. I will always be there. Take care. 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